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1: Yep. 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
1: and yep. I've come to learn ekwe. Ekwe, ekwe.
0: Yeah, I never heard enge until I came to these regions.
1: Yes. Yes. Mm. And then you felt really lucky.
0: Yeah, and I was like, enge, enge.
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6: 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Wānanga ana i te whakapapa o air.
7: Yeah.
6: Ne? O air.
7: Air. Like to have something fulfilled.
6: Yes. Yeah.
7: My air.
6: Te tupua. Yeah. So, well, my air, and my air is rise.
7: Yeah.
6: Te whakapapa o air, well, first is a take.
8: Mm.
6: And then there's a utu ki tawa take, and then ko ea.
8: Ko ea.
6: Ko ea, te tikanga, ko ea te oti ngātu.
7: Yeah.
6: Nā, ka moe koe meme, kāre, kāre i ea, kāre anora nei, i ea, kāre anora nei, kia ea, because ka rongo i te taime tākirikiri ana.
8: Mm.
6: Yeah. Engari, sometimes the take is not a big take.
8: Yeah.
7: Mm.
6: E tai wā, well, you shot a lunch today.
7: Yeah.
6: Hey, so I got a take with that because I didn't contribute. You decided to buy. And e rongo anau. I te aroha and te nama.
8: Te nama.
6: Hey.
7: Mm.
6: There's a nama. Kei te no nama. And that's the same.
7: The nama, you're talking like price.
6: I'm debt.
8: Indebted.
7: Debt, right,
8: indebted
7: debt.
8: To your.
6: Yeah. Kei te noho nama koe. Mm. And then nui te rā kōrero. When you say that to someone, kei te noho nama koe. It's one thing saying kei te noho nama au.
8: Mm.
6: But when someone says to you, kei te noho nama koe.
8: Yeah.
6: And you're in debt to them. Hey.
7: Write that down.
6: And e noho nama ana koe, koe a te utu.
8: Ai.
6: But they have the power of the nama. You can't say anei te nama.
8: Yeah.
6: They say anei te nama.
8: Yeah.
6: Sometimes they didn't even say what it is.
8: What it
6: because
8: is.
6: It's not a something.
8: Kia e rāno te rā nama.
6: Yeah. Mm. Kia e rāno te nama.
8: Kia ea. Yeah, yeah.
6: That they feel koe ea.
8: Mm.
6: Ana. Koe ea yeah. O nama.
8: Yeah.
7: Yeah.
6: Hey. And I have to go there, people.
7: What's the difference?
6: The Godfather.
7: Oh, yeah. God.
6: There will be a day. Hey, you know, people ask the Godfather to do favors.
8: Te rā, marina, o tana.
6: Opening sing.
8: Opening sing, yeah.
6: Anyway, they're asking for favors. Kapira te Māori.
8: Mm.
6: Ka tono, yo no wara.
8: Mm.
6: It could be to go to war.
8: Mm.
6: It could be to help in the Kumara Garden.
8: Mm.
6: It could be to learn a karakia or waiata or go to a wānanga, whatever. And there's... And koenei tetei āwatanga Māori and then nōku enei whakaaro. Where, if he was priceless,
7: yeah.
6: As a culture, he wewe kia tātou te ata whakatau i tetei utu.
7: Mm-hmm.
6: Even koutou te hunga toi. Ko aroe mahi ana i a koutou mai. 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
8: Mm.
6: Now, kare whakahua, let's put that going on today. 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And when I asked him, ka oti ana, oh, I said, Sam, could have been a woman, wahine whakairo. Ka oti ana, tana mahi, ka pātau ki aia. Bro, hea te utu? And he says, kei o whakaro te utu.
7: Mm.
6: And I was like, oh,
8: just give me a number.
6: Just tell me the
7: just
6: price.
7: Give me a
6: because.
7: Do you know what? I'm glad to know that you get tripped up by this also. It's like, you know, when people say, oh, yeah, koha, and you're like, oh, man.
6: Wai rereke te koha?
7: Yeah, well, that's what I want to ask. Kaha te rereke tonga?
6: Wala koha's a koha, see? And you people out there using these words, bending them around, right?
8: Yeah, yeah,
6: you
8: know, yeah.
6: It's like, ene au kupu. Me tika te kupu. Because he utu he koha te koha.
8: Yep. Yeah.
6: If someone says to me, he koha, oh, kāti.
8: Yeah. Kei a koe te mana.
6: Kei a koe te mana ki te koha.
8: O te whakaaro, yeah, yeah.
6: And kia kaua koe whakawā I te uara o taku koha.
8: Yeah.
6: Mm. Te uara o
8: whakaaro, yeah, yeah.
6: Hey, mm. So don't get feelings.
8: Yeah, kāre ana here, te koha. Yeah.
6: Because you said it's a koha.
8: Yeah.
6: And, you know, might have taken you 6 months to build, and I'll give you 20 bucks.
8: Yeah.
7: No.
6: That's what I was to say. He utu, because again, a koha puts someone in predicament.
8: Yep.
6: He didn't care to tangihanga.
8: Mm.
6: But when it's for something,
8: for services.
7: For services,
6: something tangible.
8: Yep.
6: That can become a take.
7: Ah.
6: Kaore I ea.
8: Yeah. I te rā koha.
6: I tō koha. Ai.
7: Yeah.
6: Kaore I ea. Mm. Pai ake te, anei te utu.
8: Yeah.
6: Ki te kore e tika, te utu, ana, ka nō koe hei take.
8: Ka take, yeah.
6: Kia ea rāno.
8: Yeah.
6: It could be the way you feed.
8: Mm.
6: Kāri tika te manaakitia o ou o tō iwi, he take tērā. And that will be there forever.
7: Mm-hmm.
6: Ki te kore, te marae, te tangata rāne e whakatika. And a lot of the times, they don't know kua hara.
8: Yeah, yeah, they don't know, yeah.
6: Hey.
7: That's a tricky one, though.
6: So back to your one.
7: Oh, yeah, yeah.
6: Our one. About kei o whakaaro te utu. Now, what trips me up is, I don't want to be bad manners.
8: Yeah.
6: Hey, ka tei karua is how I value something the same as how that person values something. Ne. Pēnei te karakia.
8: Ai. And can you create something as equal as the value or your highest thoughts about that?
6: Well, that's the thing. I mean, the whole concept of value ki te Māori is all rangirua.
8: Yeah.
6: We've sort of touched on it. E me tau takutau toko anō. Koutou te hunga toi, ngā kai whakāhua of being taken advantage of, you know, te hunga tāmoko. But those are tangible.
8: Yeah.
6: And I'm not saying... he pai ake āku I ā koutou.
8: Mm.
6: But when you can see
7: but
6: something...
7: But karakia.
6: That's right.
7: How do you put when value you can, on that?
6: Exactly.
8: Mm.
6: Exactly. It's a hard one. It's even harder. When you can see something, it's a bit, you know,
8: yeah.
6: I can see the moko.
8: Yeah, yeah, yeah.
6: But when it's karakia, but not just... kawa ko te taki noa, ko te kawa... ko te tā rānei te kawa o tētai whare tupuna. Ko te whakaako I tētai.
8: Yeah.
6: Ei.
8: Mm.
6: He utu kei runga I tērā. 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
8: Mm.
6: Ei. So pai aki kiau. So, oh, no tai.
8: Yeah, yeah, yeah, yeah.
6: And ki te keiwhia ngā whakaaro o tērā, e haere ana, e noho ana rānei, e pāna ki te utu, e noho rangati rai, te rāhuatanga I Wanganui I a kōrua koutou rānei. So there's no mauahara, e whakamau.
8: Yeah.
6: Hey. So, ka ki mai ake au, kei o whakaaro te utu, and those are the things I started speaking about. Now, we'll leave that one there. We're just going to go.
8: Yeah.
6: Away mai taku hoa. And he's probably going to listen to this episode, and I will not name him very close to me. Comes from an iwi down the east. No. Between now. Anyway, ka wai mai ki au. E neti kingi, e moi. But I know you will laugh at this. I didn't want to tell you the story. Anyway, it was that. Te tekau, te koronei hana tua ngāuru o Kingi Tuheitia. And he rang me on behalf of his iwi. And to ask for some guidance, advice, ideas, what to gift the kikiingi mō tāna koronaihana tūngahuru. What do you give the king on this 10th coronation day? Because they thought, oh, kai a ngā taonga Māori kato, and he goes, yes, so we think, and I said, tukua he whenua. And it was like, he was like, oh, like, and then I was quiet.
8: And it was quiet.
6: Oh, you're serious, eh? I'm very serious. Tukua he whenua. Kari tu atu.
8: He whenua te utu.
6: Yep. He utu whenua.
8: He utu whenua.
7: Oh my God.
6: Well, and he was like, oh, and I said, oh, look, I'm not talking about a bloody, you know, huge block.
8: Yeah, yeah.
6: Tiko te tai wai, put a batch on.
8: Karo, yeah.
6: Better
8: yet,
6: build a batch.
8: Build, yeah.
6: Ara! You know?
7: Oh, yeah.
6: Koe ra, kari tu atu. Te tuku, te tuku I te whenua.
8: Aye.
6: E aroha Māori tērā.
8: Aye.
6: And there's, you can't put a value on it.
8: Yeah.
6: Because of what whenua means to us.
8: Yeah.
7: Yeah.
6: What it should mean to us.
8: Mm.
6: And kia hoki au ki tanga kōrero, hea te whenua ki te kōrehe marae. Hea te marae ki te kōrehe?
8: Tangata.
6: Whare.
8: Whare.
6: Hea te whare ki te kōrehe?
7: Tangata.
6: Tikanga. Te reo. Hea te reo me nā tikanga?
8: Ha? Ai, te whakara.
7: Te reo me ngā tikanga.
6: Okay, let's start again.
8: Yeah, yeah, yeah.
6: Hea te whenua ki te kōrehe?
8: Marae.
6: Marae.
8: Yeah.
6: Ding! Hea te marae ki te kōrehe?
8: Whare.
6: Whare.
7: Whare.
6: Hea te whare ki te kōrehe?
8: Tikanga.
6: Tikanga?
7: Me te reo.
6: Me te reo. Hea ngā tikanga me te reo ki te korehe?
8: Tangata.
7: Tangata. Tangata. Speak it and do it.
6: And hea te tangata ki te kore o na whenua.
8: O na whenua.
7: He manuhiri.
6: Wow. But even a manuhiri has whenua.
7: Yeah. I'm just going off the tangata whenua.
6: Yeah, yeah. Even a manuhiri has whenua.
8: Yeah, yeah.
6: What I'm trying to show is that's the...
7: The seko.
6: Well, it's the... For want of a better expression, the vicious cycle of how one thing is removed from us as a people and it affects our whole ecosystem of belief and belonging and existence and identity and tikanga, because everything e hangana ki te whenua.
8: Yeah.
6: Ei, no te whenua, nā tikanga. E rāhua tanga katoa, ko ki te whenua. And you know, you might say, oh, whenua, you need to think about whānui when I say ki te kore he marae. What is the marae symbol of?
8: Yeah.
6: Ko tō ahika.
8: Ahika, yeah.
6: Your existence. Mm. So then, population means you have housing, means you have gardens, means you have employment, means you have life, kei te ora. Ko te whare nui, well, ko te tohu mana tērā, ai, o mātua tūpuna, e rāhuntanga toa. E piruti ana nā tikanga, e rāhuatanga. But a whare nui is still a whare nui if it speaks English. Is it still a marae if there's no tikanga?
8: No. It's a scout hall.
7: It's a Wena. Hall, yeah.
8: It's a community Wena. Hall. Yeah.
6: E whare nui ho, e whare kau.
8: Yeah, e whare kau.
6: E whare kau. So it's not. You can have, it can be carved. 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And then when we speak our reo needs to have a connection to us, back to te whenua, me te rangi. 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Ko te, he ato translation I te vicious circle, cycle.
8: Oh, te huringa.
6: Te huringa, we onto something there. Let's let that stew for a couple of months. So, kuina, ko te tuku I te whenua, te tuku anō I a koe. Hey. And then I think they went for test wins.
7: They went for test wins.
6: With motifs on them.
8: Yeah, yeah, yeah.
6: I don't know. But they didn't give whenua. But one person's name, I will say, Māori Ora. And tētai o nā iwi o te aroa. 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And Modi are always challenged. He say, hea tā koutou tuku, hea tā koutou I tuku ai. Hei whakau I ngā tātai I wāinga nui I o tātai tūpuna.
8: Ai.
6: Because our iwi gave whenua. Ai. And that's a testament. When you can go whenua,
8: yep.
6: He tohu mana te ra. Mm. He tohu mana and shows, not that I've got heaps of whenua to give away, but you're inclusive.
8: Yeah.
6: E rā.
7: Mm. Yeah, true.

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5: Patu. He whenua, he wai, he tangata. Raupatu, the land, the water, the people.
6: Pai Te Huri Nui Jones was one of the principal stalwarts for the Kingitanga. He was an advisor to Te Puia, King Koroki and Te Ariki Nui Dame Te Atai Rangitahu. Following the recommendation of the Sim Commission, Pai Te Huri Nui played a major role in the negotiations and helped in the preparation of the Waikato Maniapoto Claims Settlement Act 1946. He was King Koroki's representative and inaugural chairman of the Tainui Māori Trust Board.
5: Kia tupu, kia hua, kia puawai. To grow, to prosper, to flourish.

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4: Another kiwaha that came up.
5: Yes.
4: Pretty cool. Mauakenei.
5: Mauakenei.
4: Mauakenei.
5: Ah, Mauakenei.
4: Ah, Mauakenei.
5: Ah, Mauakenei.
6: Yeah. Mauakenei.
4: Yeah.
6: Like mau as in court, catch.
5: To be, I tēnei, mau mau e whakamarama.
4: Well, ko te tikanga o te kupu, o te kōrero, o te kianga, te kiwaha, Mauakenei, forever and a day.
5: Yeah.
4: Forever
7: Raupatu, the land, the water, the people.
8: Nō te tau kotahi mano iwa rau waru te kaumaiwa, ka tīmata ngā whakariteritinga i waenga i te krauna, me Waikato, e whai tonu ana Waikato i ngā hiahia o ngā tūpuna, ko te take tuatahi, iriro whenua atu, me hoki whenua mai, ko te take tuarua, ko te moni hei utu mō te hara. 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
7: Kia tupu, kia hua, kia pua wai. 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
5: He takapau mātauranga, he whānau huare wā.
6: He whānau huare wā.
5: Hello.
7: Is it a coral?
5: No.
7: You could keep playing.
8: Yeah, I know. I'm just going to find it.
7: Okay, koutou e whakarongo ana, taihua, because kua tohunga tai anō a Erica ka whiwhi I tana. 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And you got to guess, and I gave you a clue. Koe rā ngā, what's the syllable?
5: Kū. Kū?
7: Nā kū o te kupu.
8: Kūpū.
7: Te kū me te whē. You know where te kū me te whē comes from? You know te kū me te whē?
8: No.
7: Ko te kū te pēnei. Ko te whete.
8: Oh.
7: Nā e roto ētahi kōrero mo te oroko hanganga o tā o te tangata.
5: Yep.
7: I arangi rā ko papa, i awai ake rānei. 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
5: Ai, yep.
7: Engari, ko te kū me te whē is the sound of creation.
5: Ai.
7: Te kū. Anyway, anei te koea te kū me te whē, ne te kū te whē. Koea te kū me te whē, koea te oro o te orokohanga.
5: Ai.
7: Ne, orokohanga, the vibration of creation.
5: Kia ora. Boom.
7: Boom. Wow, yeah. Ana, when you're learning one of the taonga, puoro, you go through that stage in your creative process of interacting or whakawhanaunga ki te taonga puoro.
5: Aye.
7: You're doing lots of kū and whē, but there's actually no oro coming out of it, but the kū me te whē. And Erica has, to an extent, most people I've seen play this taonga, and I'll be honest, I hupe au ki te whakatangi, I hupe tonu koe.
5: Aye.
7: Engari, I can't get those range out, maybe because mine's different to yours. And her taonga puoro, we got gifted them, and thank you.
5: Aye.
7: Again, and I'm going to be honest with you, because I'm not on social media, and we haven't been communicating, and you know who you are because you're an avid listener, and we thank you. This is the second takoha that you've gifted to us. So thank you very much to you.
5: Aye.
7: And Morkina got one too.
8: Mm-hmm.
7: And we played this. Morkina came with this game that if the poor hater didn't know what it was, I was allowed to slap him.
5: Yeah.
7: Lucky he did. But we don't slap each other in the face, just letting everybody know. So we play this game. We just came up with it today, really. But no one's got a slap yet. You can do it on me too. Like if I should know something, you guys make a thing like, okay, we get to slap Brown.
5: Yeah,
7: but
5: we're
7: not allowed. And you
8: so we're basically playing the chase, but...
7: Yeah, yeah. Anyway, whakarongo, ki te, Go, Erica, now is your moment.
8: Oh, no. Hang on. So I've got to do it on the outward breath.
7: That's right, you said just breathe, eh?

0: Okay.
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2: Pūmotomoto.
0: Pūmotomoto.
3: And so...
0: You can share, because I know you've heard some calling about the pūmotomoto. So how...
2: I'm still in
3: the well, what I know about the pūmotomoto is it's that fontanella.
0: Yes.
3: The soft spot on a baby's head.
0: Yeah. And we still have one too, but it closes physically.
3: Yeah.
0: And... E aiki e tai kōrero pāna ki te atuatanga spirituality.
3: Tā ngai ngai.
0: Parata tohi tā ngai ngai. But as we mature, and koutou, tērā pē tamariki a koutou, tērā rānei, e maharana koutou, e raumaharana, tērā te wā ia koe tamariki ana, you had, for want of a better expression, spiritual engagements.
3: More and, open to.
0: Yeah, and e tai o koutou, he tamariki a koutou, he mokopuna rānei, he whērā. Hey. 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
2: Ai.
0: So, so that's a part of a unpack of te pūmotomoto. So, yeah, koine te pūmotomoto, he tumuaki hoki ki e tahi.
3: Yeah.
0: He tipuaki rānei.
2: Tipuaki.
0: Yeah.
2: Yeah.
0: Tumuaki, tipuaki. Furthermore, what were you going to share?
3: Well, I wanted to know what's the connection between this Tonga Puoro and the pūmotomoto. Is there a connection between the pūmotomoto of the pēpi?
0: Ko te kōrero a...
3: Te tangata?
0: A hiri ni ki a mātou. And you know, look, koutou, and koutou te hunga e mihi ake ana. There was a time in my life, I still have a passion for Tonga Puoro, but I was right in there.
2: He was in there, it was...
0: Yeah, and you know, e ki te au, i reire e tehi. Harai te mea kāri kaha ke i au, engari ki te au, a e pai ana waiho tērā ki a rātou. But I still have big part of my heart for Tonga Puoro. But we had a very short time with hearing this, very, very lucky. Anei tana kōrero, ko te pūmotomoto i ngā wā mua, they would place the bottom part, so the puare, and I'm not, I don't think that's a, that's still a wene wene, so the whole, there's the wene wene, he wene wene?
3: This one?
2: Yep, the yep. Little, yep.
0: The puare, so you put that on the pūmotomoto o te pepe. Ka tai koe ka whakatangi. Yeah. And ia koe whakatangi ana, ko te oro o te pūmotomoto, he tūhono i te pūmotomoto o te pepe, ki te pūmotomoto o te rangi.
2: O te rangi, kia ora.
0: Maroto mai te whai ororo, the magic of vibrations.

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1: Taringa, he mea tuku nā te wānanga o Aotearoa. Ā, nā te māngai pāho me irirangi te motu I tautoko. 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
6: But, he whenua, he wai, he tangata. Raupatu, the land, the water, the people.
7: In February 1938, Tūmati agreed to an annual offer of £5,000 by the government with the provision for further negotiations. However, 2 months later, Tūmati died. Negotiations were postponed till 1946, where Te Puia agreed to Prime Minister Peter Fraser's offer of £5,000 in perpetuity. In time, Tūmati's hope for negotiations to resume between Waikato and the Crown came to fruition to complete their Raupatu settlement in 95.
6: Kia tupu, kia hua, kia puawai. To grow, to prosper, to flourish.
8: You know I love music. 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
3: Let's go.
4: I was about to say, karewi te parore haere. I'm not just wondering about.
5: Yeah.
4: And mātātua tū, and I think perhaps te tairawhiti might say, karore.
6: Karore, ai.
4: Yeah. Engari, a tainui ka ki parore. Pewhia koutou e tai?
6: Iaua. Karewi, tino mohi ana mena rane ko. He karore, he parore.
4: Yeah, you have some word that's on the other end of the spectrum.
6: On the other.
4: So, koe ra te parore, to wanda ne. And kaewa, you got kupu like kaewa, means to be same sort of a thing. But kaewa, te rere ki o te kaewa, you haven't got a home. So ko te manu kaewa is a bird that just sort of flies around, hasn't got a tree to perch in. And then we got the tene kupu, which is a sort of fun one. And koe tai, ke te whakamahi atunu tia tēnei, kamutu e whakamahi ana te hunga, kāri te mō ki te kōrero i te reo, engari kwenei te teikianga e oro tonu ana, ai roto i te reo kōrero, ko te tipi haere.
6: Tipi, ai.
4: And again, tipi haere and parore are different. Hey, parore is the sort of going about. Tipi haere, you're on a trip of some sort. You've there's a plan where you've planned to go such and such, but between te a and the u,
6: and the u,
4: i wanganui i te a me te u, you have a tipi haere.
5: Yeah.
4: So koe ra te tipi haere. And then, ko tēnei kupu, ko te tai haere.
6: Kia ora.
5: Tai haere.
4: 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And a tai haere is, e mohi ana koe, e ahu ana koe kiwhia.
6: Ai.
4: Ne, engari, kei roto tonu koe i te wairua o te haerere.
5: Mm-hmm.
6: Oh, yeah.
4: But you're quite definite, not only where you're going to end up, but how you're going to end up there. Koe ra te mea. So koe ra te kupu. And you know, hei whakaua ke i ngā kupu e toru. You can say, kei whia a Erika e parore haere ana i tēnei wikini. 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
7: Raupatu, he whenua, he wai, he tangata. Raupatu, the land, the water, the people.
8: Despite widespread suffering and distress upon the people of Waikato to the north and south of the Mangatawhiri River as a result of Waikato land wars, which resulted in loss of life, resources and confiscations of their lands, the Kingitanga has continued to sustain the people. Its leaders have petitioned the Crown for justice and for the return of land since 1865 through to the settlement of Waikato Tainui Raupatu claim 20 years ago.
7: Kia tupu, kia hua, kia puawai. To grow, to prosper, to flourish.

0: Here's another phrase we can use in the mornings when it's time to get the kids up and off to kura. What would you like for lunch? Yaha he kai pai mau mo te tina. What would you like for lunch? Yaha he kai pai mau mo te tina.
1: He reo kōrero, he reo ora. A spoken language is a living language.

0: good thing.
1: Yeah, well, these guys got something special.
0: I'm live.
2: All right. Pere, pere we hongi tēnā me tēnā waiata. Ia re re, ayo. Tātai mai pai ki nei ku te karere. E haere ake nei. Te Tai Tokerau is getting ready to host the 61st National Ngāmanu Kōrero Competition in Kaikohe. Good old Kaikohe, eh? Rangatahi from across Aotearoa will head north to take part in one of the country's biggest Māori and bilingual speech competitions. The competition gives young people a chance to show their skills in te reo Māori and te reo Pākehā English while building confidence, leadership and pride in their identity. Organiser Ngaere Tauwhara White is helping prepare for the event and welcome rangatahi, whānau, kura and supporters to the region. Ngamani Kōrero has helped develop generations of young Māori leaders, giving them a platform to speak about issues affecting their communities and share their hopes for the future. Now the stage is set for Kaikohe, with the focus turning to rangatahi and their voices, whakaaro and kaupapa. Karawhiua rangatahi mā. Koi ara tēnā. He mi peke tēnei ahiahi Māori.
0: Te waha roa ki te rangi. 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
4: He huia kai manawa. A most treasured taonga.
5: We are all parents here, yep. So we can relate this to our tamariki, to yes. Our rerekī, ne?
4: Yes, mm-hmm. To your tamariki, to your partner, you know, Valentine's Day, you want to say something cool, yeah. 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

0: Kia huri tonu ki te kiwaha ne, lest we, kia moe mai koutou. Usually, with our timing, someone comes out with a card.
1: Yes.
0: He me e whakaati mai ana ki a mātou te taima.
2: He mata taima.
0: 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Kei waita taima.
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2: Aye.
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2: Kia ora.
0: Ko tā tātou kiwaha, ko te he aha te aha.
1: He aha te aha. Okay, and what's that got to do with the person with the timer?
0: Wow. You know? Ahakoa puta mai te ratangata me tana,
2: Tohuwa.
0: Tohuwa. He aha te aha. Kaori e iaroake.
2: Ai.
1: Okay.
0: Yeah. So even though that person came out with their notice showing the time, didn't matter, that person took no notice of it.
1: Yeah, yeah. No notice of them.
2: Kaori e iaroake atua te kaikōrero ki ae.
0: Yeah, koe ra te he aha te aha. To no avail, didn't matter.
1: Yeah, I thought he aha te aha was something different. I just thought it was like what's the haps? What are we up to?
2: Yeah. Ko pēnei hoki e.
0: Ai.
2: Yeah.
0: E koe ra, kei te horopaki, e aha ana te aha.
2: Ai.
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0: 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And he aha te aha, i tērā, engari i tēnei horopaki, ko te kiwaha nei, he aha te aha. Āore te ki te auareake.
2: Auareake, kāre te tai hua i pota.
1: Yeah. To know about.
2: Ngai, hoino kei te horopaki i kēnei.
0: Yeah.
2: Me tohu ana i te tikanga o te...
0: Koina.
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2: Mm.
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0: Naja, den bitte noch mal jetzt ein slow burn. 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That sounds like you, if you're a bit of a Pākehi or you're kind of interested in this kind of kōrero. Well, then head along to connect directly, hear what opportunities are coming up, understand upcoming EOIs and tenders, and learn how to position your Pākehi for future contracts, subcontracting opportunities, and supplier panels. Whether you're looking to scale, connect, or take the next step, this is an opportunity to get connected and get ready. Akata katu tene rangi. Hei te rua tukai mawha. So not today, not tonight, not tomorrow, the following. Taite. I say this Thursday, doors open at 6 p.m. and it is being held at WinTech Bill Gallagher. It's Gallagher, isn't it? Gallagher Events Centre, 11 Tristram Street. Here in Kirikiri Rawa. Kapai. Alrighty, Eve up next. Samitha Waiata, let me blow your mind. Te reo takiwa tan fai miria. Eve me te waiata he tohunga. Nyanja after that was Superhero. And then Mystique me te waiata Scandalous. He me peke tēnei. Aie mali. E
1: koko pakaru meka pekaranai. Tāne te tūpoke is the name of the meeting house at Maketu Marae. True or false? Tāne te tūpoke is the name of the meeting house at Maketu Marae. True or false? False. The name of the meeting house at Maketu Marae is O'o Ki Te Rangi.
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2: Tae ana.
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2: Tae ana.
1: Tae ana.
2: Or would we direct the... Tae ana.
1: Tae ana. I think just tae ana.
2: Tae ana.
1: T-A-I-E-A. Tae.
2: Tae.
1: Tae.
2: Does it mean flash, eh?
1: Yeah. It means when someone is looking well. So e hoa mā, ko te tikanga o tēnei, ko te hanga o tētahi tangata, te papai o te hanga o tētahi tangata. 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
2: mm-hmm.
1: i kiteo i a e whakaroka, oh, tai e ana.
2: Oh.
1: Tai e ana. I would use it when someone is dapper, or really, you know, really informal dress.
2: Yeah.
1: Yeah, kia tai e ana tō te hanga o te tangata.
2: Right. What about that pretty well-known catchy song from Ngā Tūmanako?
1: Yes.
2: Tae, te tū.
1: Te tū. Yeah, aye, aye, aye, aye.
2: Yeah, that's a cool waiata.
1: That's a cool waiata, yes. And to my understanding of that waiata, just using that as a focus point, is talking about the stance of our wahine.
2: Yeah.
1: And the way they carry themselves. So not so much just about their clothing, the way they clothe themselves, but how they carry themselves. Yeah, yeah.
2: And because that was a poi too, eh?
1: Yeah, yeah.
2: So it was all about basically celebrating women.
1: Yeah, absolutely. Yeah, yeah. Yeah.
3: Hui hui a mai ki te waharoa. Te waharoa with Hims.

0: Finally, live.
1: Blazing all over the way, country.
2: Let's go.
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0: Ja, ja, te name, te, te na waiata, te tika mai ai. O tata mai, whai ki nei, ko te karere, me haere ake nei. More young Māori and Pacific people are being encouraged to join the New Zealand Bone Marrow Donor Registry. The call comes as World Marrow Donor Day highlights the need for more stem cell donors. Having more Māori and Pacific donors is important because patients are more likely to find a match with someone who has a similar ethnic background. There are more than 40 million potential donors around the world, but only about 6,000 Māori and 3,000 Pacific people are on New Zealand's registry. Stem cell transplants can help people with blood cancers and other serious blood disorders. People aged 18 to 35 who meet the eligibility rules can join by doing a simple cheek swab. Free testing kits can also be ordered to do at home. The registry is encouraging more rangatahi Māori and Pacific youth to sign up. One small cheek swab could one day help save the life of someone and their whānau. Alright, koe ra tēnā, he me peke tēnā. Ahiahi Māori.
1: Te waharoa ki te ao Mārama.
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3: Kupu whakarite, rite, rite, kiarito mai. Hey!
4: Haere kuri noa.
5: Just going for the hell of it, no reason for going, just tagging along.
6: Hei rite tonu ne ki te haere pukanoa?
4: Yeah, just go for the sake of it. Just, yeah, third wheel. Wingman, being the wingman.
5: Wingman sounds better than third wheel.
4: Yeah.
5: I have experienced third wheel and nah, not my cup of Milo.
4: Yeah, so how you would use this is that like if you're out someplace, it goes, oh, cheer, what you up to, bro? How come you came tonight? It goes, oh, hi, good, you know, I'm just taking along with the brace.
3: Jai, mai, hey!
1: Huakina mai rā te tatau o te waharoa.
2: Te waharoa. With him.
7: Tainui live.
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2: Okay, so don't go there being a know-it-all.
1: Mm-hmm.
2: Your job is to sit and listen.
1: Yep.
0: All you have to do.
1: Yeah.
2: All you have to do.
1: Yeah.
2: Oh, right.
1: Yeah.
0: Ko tahi no te mahi.
1: Hoi anō tāu he. Ne?
0: Yo, hoi anō tāu he.
1: So, kei te horopaki me te wairua, o te kōrero, te tikanga, o te hoi anō i reira. Because, you know, ki te whakapāke i te hoi anō, however.
0: Yes, yeah.
1: 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Verb. Ne?
0: Verb.
1: So this is the action that you need to do. This is what you need to do. Muri mai, ne?
2: Wait, so you could still change that up and could I change it to tāku?
1: Yep.
2: He ono yep. tāku.
1: Yep.
2: He ono e tāku he pātai ngā pātai.
1: Kāpai.
0: Yeah.
1: Yep.
0: O hei whakautu i tāna. He ono, hoi ono tāu. 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
1: Mm.
0: So all I have to do is just this.
2: Mm.

0: Right, te wehi, te name, te na waiata, what you're talking about. Well, I'll tell you what I'm going to talk about right now, and it is to do with pūtea, money, and rangatahi. Money is something every young person will need to navigate, from getting their first job and opening a bank account to managing spending and setting goals. Pua Ora, remember that. Pua Ora offers two of three programs designed to help rangatahi build practical money skills in an engaging online environment. Number one, Banker High Junior, that is from 13 to 18 years, an engaging introduction to financial literacy where rangatahi can explore careers, earn income, save, invest, and even experience what it's like to buy a home. The next one, Banker High Senior, designed for rangatahi who have completed Banker High Junior. This self-paced program focuses on the financial decisions and situations they may face in the years following Kura Tuarua High School. So, learn at their own pace, build confidence with pūtea, develop real-world money skills, and earn rewards along the way. This is happening. Pua Ora runs from the 28th of Hepetema, which is next Monday. Oh, yeah, that makes sense, because this is the last week of Kura, isn't it? Haradai next week. So Pua Ora runs 28th of September to the 11th of October. Registrations close 23rd. Apopo. So get in there. Get in there right now. Toro atu ki te whārangi puka mata, Waikato Tainui. Go to Waikato Tainui, a Facebook page. Scroll down a bit. You'll see that post there. It has got Pua Ora. It's in purple. Register there. There's a link there. Click on that and register your rangatahi. I wish I had this. I said this yesterday, but I do wish this was around back in my days. Anyway, it's here now for our rangatahi. So, ka pai. Pai tēnā kaupapa. 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Yep, get up with the play. Get smart with pūtea. All right, to Brandy up next. Me te waiata baby. Adam, whaiwhai, whai me to Brandy. Me te waiata katuku whakamoi, Meti. Catch a fire after that with Hey Girl, and then Neo with Sexy Love. Kiri mai te reo tainui, I wā te kaimarima i te whā.
1: Upoko pakaru, meka te karānei. Georgina Te Heuheu was the first Member of Parliament to wear a moko kauai. True or false? Georgina Te Heuheu was the first Member of Parliament to wear a moko kauai. True or false? False. Nanaia Mahuta was the first Member of Parliament to wear a moko kauai in 2016.
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5: If you lost the bet, you'd have to do a deer. Had to walk down Jasmine Street in a bloody netball dress. I had to walk down there in a hula, a skirt, something else. It was, we had a blast, mate.
2: E hara I te toa takitahi, engari, e toa takitini.
5: Bro, JD had the black book, and I tell you, it was a legendary book, bro. They had all the phone numbers.
2: Whakarongo mai, hākari hā kinakina, every Saturday morning from 8 till 10, with JD and Namu, and you'll find it by searching Hākari, with two A's,

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0: All right, Hobbs. Right, dame, to wear that cat mow. The iwi, kuta karere, e haere ake nei. And a University of Auckland researcher is helping develop robotic sign language interpreters for Turi Māori. Dr. Taufare Tamati is part of the project looking at how robots and artificial intelligence could better support deaf Māori. The research brings together technology, accessibility and te ao Māori. The team says technology should be designed with deaf Māori communities rather than expecting people to fit into systems that were created without them. For Turi Māori, communication is about more than just translating words. It can also include culture, identity, tikanga and te ao Māori. The project is exploring whether robots could one day help provide sign language interpreting that better understands the needs of deaf Māori. The research also asks an important pātai. Who gets to help design the technology of the future and whose culture and language are included? The goal is to make sure a Turi Māori are part of the future of AI and robotics, not left behind. Yeah, ka pai tēnā, koe rā tēnā, he mi peke tēnā, ahi ahi Māori.
1: Hui hui a mai ki te waharoa, te waharoa with him.
2: Kupu whakarite, rite, rite, jārite mai, hey!
3: Te manawa piharo, a fortified person.
4: I hear this and I think of my mum.
5: Yeah. My mum too.
3: Yeah, just strong, comfortable in their own skin, knows who they are and their self-worth.
5: The matriarch.
4: The matriarch.
5: Yes.
2: Jai te mai, hey!
1: Huakina mai rā te tatau o te waharoa.
6: Te waharoa with Hems.
7: Hey, are you cycling this weekend?
8: Yeah, heading out tomorrow.
7: Okay, remember to have a hmm.
8: Eh?
7: Yeah, go hard, but have a hmm first. And wear all that fancy protective gear you've got. Because you're the best with getting the kids to help in the community garden, and we're going to need all hands on deck if we're going to get those tomatoes as big as last year.
8: Yeah, those tomatoes were like volleyballs. Will do.
9: If you get injured and can't help in the community, it affects others. So have a hmm and think, if you get hurt, who gets harmed? Find out more at acc.co.nz.
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0: Uiri ki te kiwaha, i ngā tonu nei. 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
0: 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I tuku tīwhiri au. I reka.
2: Okay.
0: Said, you're like, where? I didn't even feel the presence of a tīwhiri.
2: Yeah, I needed to try and backtrack. What did you say before you actually said kei tō ihu?
0: Aye.
2: That one when you referred to your own nose.
0: Yes. Koina.
1: Tō ihu rānei.
0: Yeah. Kia huri ki te kiwa kei tōku ihu tō.
1: Aye, aye, aye. We shall turn to our kiwaha.
0: Yeah. And it's
1: right as it is at
2: which is right there on your nose.
0: Yep.
2: Right there in front of your nose.
0: Koina hoki.
1: Ai, ai, ai.
0: Koina te tikanga o te kei tō ihu, ne? And I suppose ko te, ko te pūtake o te kiwaha nei, ko te whakamahinga o te ihu.
1: Ai, ai.
0: Me ona rā wiki wiki tanga, engari, ko te kei tō ihu, exactly what you said, right there in front of you.
2: Right in front of you like your nose.

Right, Biddy and Hall right there, met that way at Story to Tower. Love old Biddy. Kia pai, Biddy. Auntie Betty. Alrighty, Ngabanu Kōrero Nationals kicked off I tēnei ata ki te Taitokerau, ki Kaikohe, little old Kaikohe, eh? We have shared the link on our Tainui Live Facebook page. It is coming to you live from Te Hiku Media. So, toro atu ki tamātau whārangi pukamata, Tainui Live. If you want to go and watch it, Ngamanu Kōrero 2026 Nationals happening today and tomorrow. Yeah, kara, if you are rangatahi mā. Yes, takes me back to the days when, no, I avoided it. I avoided it when I was that good. I'm just not that type of guy, you know what I mean? Okie dokie, Stan Walker up next. Me te waiata kāinga, OMC whaimuri I Stan Walker. Me te waiata, how bizarre. And then pua wai, me te waiata, ie koko. Ki runga I te reo Tainui, Tainui Live.

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1: There are 68 marae in Te Whakakitenga. True or false? There are 68 marae in Te Whakakitenga. True or false? True. There are 68 marae in Te Whakakitenga.
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0: And as always, we have, you know,
1: robustly discussed this.
0: Yes. Yeah, we were
2: deliberations.
0: We stayed up all night thinking about this.
2: Mm-hmm. And we landed on.
0: And we landed on. He kōrero tēnei mo te wā, e ruhāna koe te wera o te rā.
1: Oh, yeah.
2: Oh, yeah.
0: Kua rare.
2: Kua rare.
0: Rare. Kua rare.
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0: 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Hai no. E rare
1: 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Nara rare.
0: 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Engai rare, he kupu te rā mo te, te ruhā i te wera o te rā.
1: Okay.
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1: Kua, and you have to go, kua.
0: Like, yeah, oh, kua rare.
3: Kuhu mai, rarau mai, ki te waharoa. Te waharoa, with hymns.

0: Mai te rākai e whauwhau tēnā me tāna waiata tangihia. E whai ki nei ko te karere, haere ake nei. Te akatea Māori First has welcomed the Waitangi Tribunal's findings on the government's school curriculum changes. The tribunal found the Crown breached several Te Tiriti o Waitangi principles while developing the new curriculum. It said Māori were not meaningfully involved enough in the process and there was not enough evidence that the changes would reduce education gaps for ākonga Māori. Te Akatea says the findings support concerns raised by Māori principals and education leaders. The tribunal also found the reforms put less focus on te reo Māori, tikanga and mātauranga Māori. It said the amount of required content and teaching time could make it harder for teachers to include te ao Māori in their lessons. For Māori medium and kaupapa Māori schools, the tribunal has recommended the government work with the Māori to develop a more indigenous curriculum through their marautanga o Aotearoa. The government says its curriculum changes are designed to give schools clearer learning goals and improve achievement. The issue is expected to remain a part of the debate around education and election 2026. Koe ra tēnā, he mi peke tēnei, ahi ahi Māori.
1: Waharoa ki te taia.
2: Te waharoa, with him.
3: Kupu whakarite, rite, rite, kia rite mai, hei.
4: Poi ko nuke nuke.
5: Untrustworthy person.
4: Yeah.
6: Wow. That's a doozy. That's a bit of a word. That's a bit of a tongue twister.
4: Yeah, I untrust myself to say that. Probably. Untrustworthy person. We all know those people in our lives. And then, koia. Yeah, hoi, ko nuke nuke.
5: Ki te tiro tiro ki te ki ngā kupu hoi, hoi a te waka, te ko nuke nuke, so te tehi tangata kāri te hoi ngātahi me tāna tira.
4: Yeah, there you go. Staring in the wrong direction, taking you some place you don't want to go, round and round in circles.
5: Doing his or her own thing.
4: Yep, yep.
5: There's no I in team.
4: There you go.
5: Kia ora.
6: Kia ora.
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1: Nā ko nā i pēnei ai au. It's because of that I'm like this.
2: Okay.
0: Yeah.
2: And you guys are looking at me.
0: Yeah, need a few more.
1: Well, that's quite a it's quite a big one.
0: I rongo au, kāre a pita I pai ki a paora. Nā ko nā, I whakatau ai au, kia kaua a paora e pōwhiritia ki te hui. But long that one.
2: Oh, somebody didn't like pita, and it was because of that, he wasn't given a welcome to the hui. He wasn't invited.
1: Yeah.
0: Ana. We all do that sometimes.
1: We all do that. Well, we try and
0: pay
2: your
0: barbie.
2: Like,
0: and you know, you got one text, you got one messenger group over here, and another one over there.
1: No, you've got about, if you've got four friends, you've got three messenger groups.
0: Because
1: there's one of those friends, they're not in that group. Yeah, you got another message because they're all in there, but the other friend's not in there. One for Paul, one for Peter.
2: And that's how you get yourself in trouble.
1: Nā ko nā I pēnā.
0: Yeah.
2: I pēnā ai. Is it ai?

0: Right, Jeannie Aiko, right there, mate. Then away at so good. All right, ngamani kōrero, amotu kicked off I tēnei ata happening ki roto o te taitokerau, ki little old Kaiko he, ne? So, mena hihi ana koe ki te mātaki, tēnā atoro atu ki, ki te mātai whārangi Puka Matatanui Live Facebook page. We have shared the link on our Facebook page. Click on that, and then you can watch it today. And tomorrow, kicking off with a session one at 9 a.m. Pōpō. Ko te kai kōrero whakamutunga around about just before 5 p.m. Tomorrow. Kia pai, alrighty. So yeah, that's that. All right. We have got Inner Circle up next. Me te waiata games people play. Ruben Fleetwood, Foam Media, Inner Circle. Me te waiata kowaia ho. Ducky Root after that with Journey. Here we pick it then, name. Ahia hi mari.
1: E whakapakaru, meka te karanei. The Tainui Waka left one of its sails behind in Auckland. True or false? The Tainui Waka left one of its sails behind in Auckland. True or false? False. It left one of its sails behind in Whitianga.
2: Upoko Pakaru Resources proudly sponsored by Waikato Tainui.
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1: Te Waharoa with him.
2: Finally, Live endeavours to adhere to the guidelines set out by the Broadcasting Standards Authority. However, if you believe that we have breached the codes of broadcasting practice and would like to make a formal complaint, please call us now on 07 824 5650 or email us at info@tainuilive.co.nz. All complaints must be lodged in writing, outlining the details, and sent to Tainui Live, PO Box 648 Hamilton, within 20 working days of the incident.

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0: 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Someone could be talking about something and saying, wow, such and such is going on, but this has happened and therein lies the problem. Therein lies the problem. Yeah. 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
6: Tēnā koutou, kia ora I te whānau, ko Jack Tame Takuingoa. I'm a Pākehā New Zealander and I started learning te reo Māori. The treaty settlement process, in my view, is incredible. But there are still tensions between Māori and Pākehā culture in New Zealand, and I think that if more Pākehā were to embrace te reo Māori, it'd do more than almost anything else in terms of uniting our society.
0: Tainui Live.
7: But he whenua, he wai, he tangata. 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
2: Pork. 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
1: We all know those ones.
3: Yeah, and that's exactly it. To somebody who just isn't inconsiderate. And it doesn't have to be at the food table, but somebody who's just inconsiderate of other people's feelings or anything like that. No idea.
1: Don't be that person.
2: Don't be that guy at the marae that shows up just for the hākari.
1: Get that tea towel.
2: Get that tea towel, whānau.
0: Patu. He whenua, he wai, he tangata. Raupatu, the land, the water, the people.
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3: Raupatu, he whenua, he wai, he tangata. Raupatu, the land, the water, the people.
4: In 1912, King Mahuta died, and his eldest son, Te Rata, was crowned the fourth Māori king. Although he was shy and sickly, he was strongly supported by his cousin, Te Puia. The following year, Te Rata led another ope to England to petition King George and Queen Mary to return Waikato confiscated land, which breached the Treaty of Waitangi. In June the following year, he had an audience with them that proved fruitless. The claims were referred back to the New Zealand government to investigate.
3: Kia tupu, kia hua, kia puawai. To grow, to prosper, to flourish.
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1: It's not that tupu.
0: He kupu anō te tupu.
1: Yeah.
0: It's not tupu, right.
1: He mana te mana,
0: yeah.
1: He tupu right. Te tupu.
0: He mana te mana, he tupu te tupu. Yeah. See, someone might have more mana in terms of, well, te tuakana.
1: Yeah.
0: Te tera mana tera. Ākwane whiaheari ki tera mana tera. Engari, nui ake te tupu o tera.
2: Right, yeah.
1: Ah,
2: yeah.
0: Hey.
2: Yeah.
1: It's
0: like some of those, you know. These days, shoddy diners back in the day. Hey, they were pretty
1: gross. Engari, e nui tō rātou tupu.
0: Oh, man, because you could only get... You go there for that taste.
1: You go there for that taste.
0: Yeah. You know?
1: Yeah, that grill hasn't been cleaned in generations.
0: That's because of the flavour.
1: Koe nā te tupu.
0: That's right. That's right. Yeah. And, koera te rā kupu.
1: Yeah.

0: 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Raupatu, the land, the water, the people.
1: Nō te tau kotahi manu iwarauruwa te kau maono, ka whakaturia tētihi komiana roera e kiana te komihana o Sim. 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
0: Kia tupu, kia hua, kia puawai. To grow, to prosper, to flourish.
2: Too late to get iwi, and all it means is...
3: Too late, you've missed it.
2: Too late, you missed it.
4: Too late, you missed it.
2: Yeah. Who have you heard use this?
4: Man, I can't remember the last time I heard it.
2: Yeah.
4: We've so, we've progressed well.
2: Yeah.
3: Right, yeah.
4: In terms of te reo Māori.
3: Yeah.
4: But
3: yeah.
4: these are one of the dimes of the 90s and 80s.
2: Quina, and I think even before then, it's one I hear from a particular generation.
4: Oh, yeah.
2: No ngā paipakeke.
4: Mm-hmm.
2: So koenei tete o nā me tino rango nei au i a Timoti.
4: Ai, ai, ai.
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0: 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Tapa, tapahi ana.
2: Patu, he whenua, he wai, he tangata. Raupatu, the land, the water, the people.
3: In 1894, King Tawhiel died and his eldest son, Mahuta, became the third Māori king. King Mahuta created the king movement's first courts with judges, clerks and registrars. King Mahuta was asked by Prime Minister Richard Seddon to be a member of the Legislative Council and a minister representing Māori on the Executive Council. Mahuta accepted and was sworn into Parliament in 1903.
2: Kia tupu, kia hua. Kia pua wai, to grow, to prosper, to flourish.

0: Well, I'm on my Arnold Ney crusade. A few episodes back, yeah. We were giving a solution or other ways of using or other kiwaha that would replace the habit that some have formed in using anone. How would you say they were using it as just to open the line?
1: And furthermore,
0: as a consequence, that we looked at
1: added to that.
0: Added to that, mm-hmm. And like so, instead of anone e huama, you can say kamutu.
2: Kamutu.
0: Kamutu. Kamutu. Furthermore, and in addition to my last thought, kamutu.
2: Just going back to anone, it's actually for, it's as if blah, blah, blah. Is that right?
0: Yeah.
1: It's like, okay. It's as if.
0: It's as if.
2: Okay. Just checking.
0: Yeah. I tu I anone kuia te māngai o te whare.
2: Oh, he stood as if he was the spokesperson.
0: Mm-hmm. Yeah. But people hang on to ano. And then they go, ano. But kamutu is furthermore.
1: In addition to that,
0: yeah.
2: Kei a koe he tauira?
1: Ko te wānanga o te roa tēnei, ka kamutu, he wāhi, he tai ana e te tangata te ako i te reo.
0: Kia ora.
1: I te rorohiko, i te mahi pakihi ano hoki.
0: Ka pai.

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0: 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The Sim Commission's findings and recommendations was that the compensation be granted pursuant to the Waikato Maniapoto Māori Claims Settlement Act Trust Fund, for an annual payment be given to the Tainui Board Trust Fund and the Tainui Māori Trust Board to administer those funds for the benefit of Māori and the Waikato whose lands had been confiscated.
1: Kia tupu, kia hua, kia puawai. To grow, to prosper, to flourish.

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2: 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Raupatu, the land, the water, the people.
3: Tumate Mahuta was the third son of King Mahuta. On several occasions, he represented his eldest brother, King Te Rata. When King Te Rata died in 1933, his nephew Poruki became the fifth Māori king, and Tumate was one of his nephew's close advisors and guardian. Around that time, Tumate was the leader of a rangatahi group founded by Pei Te Hurenui Jones, which sought to negotiate a settlement compensation promised for the Waikato confiscation claim following the Sim Commission report, which was released in 1926.
2: Kia tupu, kia hua, kia puawai. To grow, to prosper, to flourish.

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2: 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Eh?
1: Yeah, fuzzy.
2: Yeah.
1: I just hear the...
0: Koia.
2: Okay. Well, kwa tai mai tō tātou manu heri ko kiu, fioke.
1: Fioke.
3: Have you got bros and they just, that's all they do when you talk to them? Or they just go, shh.

0: He whenua, he wai, he tangata. Raupatu, the land, the water, the people.
1: In 1985, the Waitangi Tribunal wrote in the Manukau Report Y8 that from the records of Sir John Gorst in 1864, the report of the Royal Commission 60 years after that, and from historical research almost a century since the event, all sources agree that the Waikato people never rebelled but were attacked by British troops in direct violation of Article 2 of the Treaty of Waitangi.
0: Kia tupu, kia hua, kia puawai. To grow, to prosper, to flourish.

0: ngā kupu a iwi o Waikato Tainui no tāte wake te reo.
1: Okay, this is for the more advanced reo speakers. Today we combo the WH, F and the neki. Now, pene, which means like this, would become pene. Now, if you want to be a flash guy, you can do a two-hit combo by changing the ne to a neki, making pene into peneki.
0: Ngā kupu a iwi o Waikato Tainui no tāte wake te reo.

0: 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Raupatu, the land, the water, the people.
1: Around 1890, King Tawhiao established the Kingitanga's first parliament, Ko Te Kauhanga Nui et Maunga Kawa near Cambridge. It had a council of 12 tribal delegates called the Te Kaumarua. They advised King Tawhiao on policy and communicated his messages to the iwi. The Kauhanga Nui remains in existence today and is the modern Waikato Tainui tribal government, which came as a result of the Waikato Tainui Raupatu settlement 20 years ago.
0: Kia tupu, kia hua, kia puawai. To grow, to prosper, to flourish.
2: Kiwa. 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
2: 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Nā, ko rongo koutou ko te koia, and I think we've spoken about...
4: We've spoken about koia as an emphasis word before.
2: Yeah, we've used it for maybe, I think, oh, I don't know, whatever episode it would have been, but, you know, you can say koia.
3: Koia hoki.
2: Like, yo.
3: Yeah, that's it.
2: Koia.
3: Yeah.
2: Koia, koia. Was like, yeah, okay, sure. Koia, koia. Yeah, sure. Mm. When you think of it, it'd be like, yo, right on, but yeah. And then you've got koia pu.
3: Mm.
2: And if anyone, wow, I don't know which parts of the neighbourhood of Tainui uses the re, but I know...
3: Koia re?
2: Yeah.
3: Oh, yeah.
2: You can say koia re.
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1: 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To grow, to prosper, to flourish.

0: Okay, I need the kiwa. 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
0: And just to put a spin on things, I'm going to ask Erica. I'm just going to say, Ida, and see what she says back.
1: Dot.
0: No.
1: That's Ida Kati, right?
0: No. Ida's, no. Oh, Ida's also speckled. So oh, Ida, Ida.
1: Yeah, like core Ida Ida in core the Ida, Ida. Bottomly pots covered in spots. Harry McCleary book that's translated.
2: Yeah, koe na te kupu, eh?
1: Yeah.
2: Ko Ida Ida.
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0: 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He Pacific Ahara Dolphin.
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0: Oh. 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
0: ai. Yeah.
1: Oh, that's so cool.
0: Yeah, okay. Puheri Ira.
2: Ira. Ana tokai.
0: Ah, it could be. So Ira is like, yeah, look in front of you. Kei whia te mena. Ira. Kei mui ako.
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0: Kia tupu, kia hua, kia puawai. To grow, to prosper, to flourish.

0: Hello, Tefana. Today we look at the days of the week. Rahina is the Māori kupu for Monday. Rahina, Monday.
1: He reo kōrero, he reo ora. A spoken language is a living language.

0: He whenua, he wai, he tangata. 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
1: In March 1987, Robert Te Kotahi Mahuta, on behalf of himself, the members of Waikato Tainui, the Tainui Māori Trust Board and Ngā Marae Tōpū, submitted a claim to the Waitangi Tribunal under the Treaty of Waitangi Act in relation to the Raupatu and was registered with the Waitangi Tribunal as Wai30. According to the testimonies by Waikato Kaumātua and Kuia in affidavits, the injustice of the Raupatu was still felt by Waikato as in the past.
0: Kia tupu, kia hua, kia puawai. To grow, to prosper, to flourish.
2: Kia ora tātai te iwi, anei te kiwa, kau!
3: Te kiwaha!
4: Kei a koe e roa ana.
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4: Kei a koe e roa ana.
2: What do you think that okay, I like what we've been doing. E a ki o whakaro te tikanga o tērā kiwaha, Erika? Kei a koe e roa ana.
5: Like, take your time?
2: Yeah, you're warm.
5: Warm, okay.
2: Has something to do with time.
4: Yeah.
5: Oh, you took your time?
2: Nearly. So it's a bit of a negative connotation with this one.
5: Oh, okay.
2: Yeah.
5: Like, you took too long?
2: Yeah, no, like, you're late.
4: You're late. Oh, yeah.
2: You're the one that's making things long.
5: Ko taupiri kūao, ko kai tō tehe, te purupuru o te waka,
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2: 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So, we're going to have a conversation about tero, but that's okay. We can talk about pakaru first.
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1: Yeah,
0: and I used this initially in a waiata that I composed he rangi ko takotoke ana ko tinga te ngārara. And some of you might sing that waiata and not know nāku tērā waiata.
2: Oh, he rawe. He rawe e te iwi.
1: I think we've talked about it before.
0: We have.
1: On Taringa.
0: Yeah, that's right. It's been on Taringa.
1: We dissected it a little.
0: Mm-hmm. And pakuru ana te tero o te tīkaukau was in there. In the context of being absolutely, you know, you've overdone it.
2: Yeah, yes.
0: In terms of eating.
1: Oh, I know that feeling well.
0: Yeah. You know, when you think, oh, I'm just going to have one more, and you do, and then one turns into 10.
1: Yeah.
0: Anā koeira, you're absolutely, hea te kupu pake?
1: Bloated.
0: Be bloated.
2: Yes, Spite bloated, yep.
0: You're bloated. Ko tinga te ngārara. Koeira tērā, engari. Ko pakaru te tero, you're just had it.
2: Yes. Yeah.
0: Oh, you know, you've done yourself really because, because of because you've eaten too much, you've done yourself in.
2: Yeah, and you know, when you're talking about pakaru ana te tero, I'm thinking to myself, oh, you're almost on exploding point.
0: Yes.
2: You know?
0: Yeah.
2: We, and that's the imagery that I get from our kiwaha.
0: Yeah.
2: Yeah, good boy.

0: he whenua, he wai, he tangata. Raupatu, the land, the water, the people.
1: Kua rua te kautau mai te Waitohu i te pere whakataunga whenua Raupatu o Waikato Tainui. 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
1: 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But in Waikato Tainui dialect, we would call an elderly woman ruruhi, and an elderly man koroheke. 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Or we can call the elderly woman ante.
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1: Following the unjust invasion of Waikato south of the Mangatawhiri River, approximately 1.2 acres of land throughout Waikato Tainui was confiscated by the Crown under the New Zealand Settlements Act in 1863. This was to punish people of Waikato and gain control of the land placed by them under the protection of the kingitanga.
0: Kia tupu, kia hua, kia puawai. To grow, to prosper, to flourish.
2: Ko tā tātou kiwaha I te rā nei. 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
3: Mm-hmm.
2: So things were the instances, like as if serves you right.
3: Yep. Good job.
2: Good job. E koe, e koe.
3: Enge, we grew up with enge.
2: Enge,
3: and yep. I've come to learn e koe. E koe, e koe.
2: Yeah, I never heard enge until I came to these regions.
3: Yes. So, And then you felt really lucky.
2: Yeah, and I was like, enge, enge.

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7: Assimilation was the policy, that was the game. And schools was one of the main tools that they used to do that.
4: Me te whakatairanga i te kōrero, mā te reo Māori me ngā tikanga Māori ka aukati i te whanaketanga o ngā tamariki.
7: But I wanted to be here with you to thank you because you became the ones that gave your mokapuna the opportunities that they have now.
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Morena, Atamari, and welcome back to another Taipari Taitumu Request Time e te whanau on this Wednesday morning, Wednesday the 23rd of September. Kei te pēhi a rākoutou I tēnei ata, how you're feeling on this Wednesday morning? I hope you're feeling pai. Please go make yourself a hot drink, come back beside your radio and get ready for 2 hours of good waiata. Playing your waiata and sending them out to whomever you'd like to send them out to, e hoa mā. And I will give out our request line phone numbers following this next waiata.

Lord Ada, if you'd like to ring from your home phone, your landline phone, then our phone number is 0800 824 727. 0800 824 727. If you live in Tauranga Moana, 578 2982. And if you'd like to ring using your mobile phone, 07578 2982. 07578 2982. E hoa mā, nō reira. Why am I? Please ring in. I would love to play your waiata. And also to send it out to whomever you would like me to send it out to. E hoa mā. Pēnei, ienei, just like these next two coming up, as usual, to get our show started this morning. My name is Tipene, and I'll be with you up until 6 o'clock this morning, so for the next 2 hours. So, as I just said, usual to get our show started this morning, these next two waiata are from me. Going out to each and every one of you who have joined me early this morning on Taipari, Taitumu, Atamarie, Morena.

Mō taku he ahoia no. Nā, hei te hoki mai, ki ngā waiata.

This morning, Joy, Grayson Hugh with Talk It Over, and Tuarua, the Doobie Brothers with Listen to the Music. Whakarongo mai.

Toast 213 here with For Joy. Morning, the joy. And going out to everyone who's tuned in this morning, listening in to Tai Pari Tai Tumu this morning. Ka pai I nai nei, morena Patrick, kia ore hoa. Patrick also would like to send these next two waiata going out to everyone who's tuned in this morning. Ka pai tuatahi for you, Patrick. Peaches and herb with Shake Your Groove Thing. And tuarua, the emotions with Puti Puti Flowers. Nō reira, whakarongo mai rā.

Kapoi, those two Waiata there were for Patrick. And going out to everyone listening in, hope you enjoyed your Waiata there, e hoa. Inaenei, morena, Roger. Roger also would like to send these two Waiata out to everyone listening in. Tuatahi, Peace in the Valley, Elvis Presley, Tuarua, I Believe in You by Don Williams.

those who wired the there were for Roger. And going out to everyone who's listening in. Hope you enjoyed your waiata there, e hoa. Kia ora ra. Ka pai I nāian nei. I would like to play two waiata here for Whaealina. Down there in Whanganui. And Whaealina also would like to send these two waiata going out to everyone who's listening in this morning. Tuatahi, Sir Howard Morrison, how great thou art. Tuarua for you, Whaealina. Lord, I hope this day is pai.

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Ladies and gentlemen, the three most important things in life, faith, hope, and love. It is with my love that I thank you all for sharing this night with me.

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And I hope you enjoyed those two Waiata there. And please ring me up soon to request two more whaia. Ka pai ināianei, mōrena Mr. Ika. Mr. Ika, aka Reg, down there in Waitara. So therefore, these two Waiata going out to all his whānau in Waitara. And also out to his brother, Michael. Mōrena, Michael. Tuatahi for you, Reg, Willie Nelson and Ray Charles with Seven Spanish Angels. Tuarua. Long ago, by Herbs. Whakarongo mai.

those two in Waiata there were for Mr. Ika, aka Reg, down there in Waitara. Going out to all his whānau in Waitara and out to his brother Michael. Nā reira, coming up next, straight after that, I'd like to play a dedication for Michael. So these two Waiata for Michael, going out to Jamie Cooper, the kaumātua in Waitara. Blue boy in the Waikato, his sister in Norgina. Whaia Maikara, the Irwin and Kohi whānau here in Tauranga Moana. Stephen Chicken Abraham, Patsy and Johnny. And his brother Reg. A pai, tuatahi. I forgot to write this down, Ewa, but I hope this is the right version you requested. I Can't Stop Loving You by Mr. Don Gibson. And then your Waiata Tuarua, Marty Robbins, with a white sports coat and a pink carnation.

Combine those two Waiata there, we're from Michael, and going out to his usual group, as usual. I hope you enjoyed your Waiata there, Ka pai, motaku he. Ka pai e hoa, coming up right now, I'd like to play another dedication, a second dedication for Whaia Lina, down there in Whanganui. And Whaia Lina would like to especially send these two Waiata out to all her whānau on Whare Kauri, on Erekohu, the Chatham Islands. Nō reira. Tuatahi for you, Whaia, How Great Thou Art, by Sir Howard Morrison. Tuarua, Charlie Pride, with Crystal Chandeliers.

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1: Those two wire today with a special dedication for Whaealina, a second dedication for Whaealina down there in Whanganui, and going out to her whānau in Whare Kauri, Rekohu. Apai whai, I hope you enjoyed your wire today. Apai inai, and I'd like to say morena aroha nui. Aroha nui. Aroha nui would like to send us the first song, Nat King Cole, You Will Never Grow Old. After all of the lovely queer in her over 70s group, Moana, Shirley, Gail, Ludine, Lena, Gabrielle, Trina, Sue, your younger sister Nomai, Ella, Jan, Jill, and Diane. And then your Waiata Tuarua, your Patty Page medley with the Tennessee Waltz and Chaney Partners, I'd like to send out to your gardening group, Ehua. Your Tahuri Whenua group, Marion and Moko and Otaki, Elsie and Elise and Martin, Nick and Bruce in Palmerston North, and Kathy, Molly and Rewa and Ruatoki. Apai, no reira, anei rā, o waiata.

Those two Waiata there were for Aroha Nui, going out to her over 70s group and her Tahuri Whenua group. Hope you enjoyed your two Waiata there, Ehwa. Ehwa mā, time here at Taipari Taitumu is 23 minutes after 5. Nō reira, Anita, e tahi Waiata.

Ka pai hoa mai, tēnei wā. 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Susie would like to send these two waiate out to her friend BJ and also out to me. So thank you very much for that, Susie. Tuatahi, Brendan Duggan, with four strong winds, and Tuarua. I'm having trouble finding that song, Ewa. Sun Still Shines Tomorrow by Eddie Dalton. But I will keep trying to find it, and hopefully I'll play the right waiata. I can't seem to find it. Bueno. And they are all waiata.

Eddie Dalton, I'm Still Loving You Tomorrow, and Brendan Duggan for Strong Winds. Those two Waiata were for Susie, and going out to BJ and myself. So thank you very much, Susie. E hoa mā, we are just about at Waimutu, nō reira, anei.

Hey there, ho mako, hau tena. That is me for another morning on this Wednesday morning. Wednesday, the 23rd of September. I hope you enjoyed the show as much as I enjoyed being with you all this morning. I te atanei e hoa ma. Also, I hope you all have a lovely day at mahi, or whatever you may get up to today. And last but not least, I look forward to catching up with you all back here on Taipari, Taitumu, for tomorrow morning's show. Until then, e hoa ma. 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
7: 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I have your traffic update. 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
1: Morning, I te iwi. 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E taraiwana kiwiwi kiwawa I tēnei ata ātāhua. State Highway 1, steady traffic. Expect delays due to roadworks before and after Tamahere. On State Highway 3, not bad your way, easing in just over 23 minutes into Kirikirirua. State Highway 1, Taupiri, just over 25 minutes in Kirikirirua Gardens. Congestion isn't that bad your way. That is your traffic update this morning. E te iwi, kia matara kua ki ringoe ngārori, e whakarongorongo ana koe ki te reo o Tainui.

0: Ngā pūriri pūmau o te waimate me Taia Mai is seeking a mandate to represent their hapū in treaty settlement negotiations with the Crown. Voter registration is now open for mandate voting. 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Registrations will remain open during the voting period. Voting closes at 12 noon, Friday, 23 October 2026. For more information, please check the Ngā Pūriri Pūmau Facebook page and website.
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1: Whakiao is the pa that is mentioned in the song E Pa Tō Hau. True or false? Whakiao is the pa that is mentioned in the song E Pa Tō Hau. True or false? False. It is Te Wano who is mentioned in the song E Pa Tō Hau. He is an uncle to Rangi Āmoa who composed the waiata.
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The energy surges today. 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
2: 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He tai haha, he tai ahei, he Tainui morena e te iwi. Yep, ko hoki hoki mai au I tā wāhi. I came back yesterday afternoon, made a tangihanga, and here I am back on the airways. Morena, kia koutou, kia tātou, katoa. Justin Chime as well, e te iwi. School holidays next week. Yeah, mean timing, Atafa, mean timing. Anyway, Wednesday, I tēnei rā, Te Rua Te Kaumātoru, is the last day to sign up for a two-week online program to learn about Pūtea as a whānau. Mean. 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Itiwi, you might even be used to a change to start some new kōrero at home around saving, spending, debt, investing and planning for the

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Anyway, te iwi ka tū, tēnei kaupapa, nui whakaharahara, pua ora runs from the 28th to the 11th of October. He kaupapa, nui whakaharahara tēnei that you will not want to miss, and it's an awesome

page. Otherwise, give the team a call on 0800 Tainui. 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Robert Cray, whai muri iaia, I have my song pick of the hour. 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
1: Yuzi kamari me iran fati, yarere kotaki tira wa. My song pick of the hour, feeling very hopeful today, e te whānau, e tuku ana e ngā tumanako nui ki runga kia koutou katoa i tēnei rangi a tāhua. 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
1: Tainui Live. It was Go Marima Ina. Fine. Speaking of the best, one of the best is Biddy And. Now, he waiata kua whakapuaki. Story to Tell was an original song by Biddy And inspired by the childhood immunization stories of three whānau, Manukarua, Tane and Gabby. The song was created after Biddy And watched their stories after asking questions, finding support and making informed decisions for their tamariki. The theme of this waiata is about protection and whakapapa, which runs through the waiata. Some of the lyrics were directly inspired by the storytellers of their own words and experiences. For example, the line, "No judgment," was inspired by Tane's belief that his story is his lived experience and not a judgment on anyone else's choices. While a blessing, no second guessing, reflects Gabby's journey of working through questions and concerns before finding confidence in her decision making. The lyric, "My love is your protection," captures a theme shared across all three stories that inspire the protection of the tamariki we love. A tāhu ake nei e te iwi, whakarongo mai rā ki tēnei waiata a tāhu, a story to tell by Biddy And Hall. E whakarongo rongo ana koe ki te reo o Tainui.

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1: You want to come out of my ear, Fate, Yarere, morning, Itiwi, Ka, Aroha Hoki. Police are currently undertaking a search of the Waikato River here in Kirikirirua, where a person is suspected to have entered the river. Police first received the report at 1:30 last night near Swarbrick Landing off River Road. Search and rescue boats and police helicopters have been assisting with the search. Police Itiwi have an ongoing presence on the river and in the area throughout the day. Police are also asking public who are around the awa, if you see anything, please let them know. Ngā whakaro nui ki te rao ngā tangata, ngā whakaro nui ki a koutou, ngā whakaro nui ki a tātou, mena kua koe, ka haere ki te kaukau, aha kua kaiwhia, kia matara. 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

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Beautiful times ahead. 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
1: It was Kingi Mahuta who established the pokai. True or false? It was Kingi Mahuta who established the pokai. True or false? False. Kingi Tawhiao established the pokai.
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Yo të kamerim e ira fate, jarere! 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
2: 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Ooh, if this sounds like a bit of you, e te whānau, whether you're looking to scale, connect or take the next step, this is a great and awesome opportunity for you. 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
1: It was Kamarima Ira Fa Kamatara Kwakirunga Ngaruri Tine Ata, State Highway 1. Steady traffic, expect delays due to roadworks before and after Tamahere. Roadworks will be taking place throughout State Highway 1 until the end of the year. State Highway 3, not bad your way, easing in just over 25 minutes into Kirikirirua. State Highway 1, Taupiri, just over 25 minutes as well. And Kirikirirua Gardens, well, Itiwi, no more congestion there, so you don't have to dodge that ori and you don't have to dodge T Street Te Rapa as well. Kia mataro kua kirunga I ngā rori I a koutou e traiwana ki wiwi, ki wawa I tēnei rangi a tāhua e whakarongorongo ana koe ki te reo o Tainui.

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Anyway, kotaki tērā wā my song pick of the hour. Koe atu, felt like a bit of old school this morning. Shackles, Maya Mary, whakarongo mai, my song pick today.

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0: Tainui Live.
1: Tainui Live, he tai ha, e te iwi, he kaupapa katu, hei te a pōpō, ono karaka e te pō, ki Wintec Bill Gallagher Event Centre, he kaupapa mō ngera kei roto i te ao Pākehi. Now you only have today, e te iwi, to register. Last day to register, te mea Waikato Tainui Puna Pākehi is bringing together Pākehi, buyers, councillors, major organisation and prime contractors who have real projects and procurement opportunities coming through the pipeline. Come along, e te iwi, to connect directly, hear what opportunities are coming up, understand the upcoming EIOs and tenders, and learn how to position your Pākehi for future contracts, subcontracting opportunities and supplier panels. Whether you're looking to scale, connect or take the next step, this is an opportunity you won't want to miss straight up. E te whānau, hoka ki ngā whārangi whakamata. Head on over to our Waikato Tainui Facebook page to register. You have until today to register. Otherwise, give our team a call on 0800 Tainui. It's going to be a mean kaupapa, especially for all of our puna Pākehi. E whakarongo ana koe ki te reo Tainui, mautonu mai, sun and water, and the lads of the mist coming your way. Iwi tika marima, ira whā.

0: Oh, are you cycling this weekend?
1: Yeah, heading out tomorrow.
0: Okay, remember to have a
1: Eh?
0: Yeah, go hard, but have a first. And wear all that fancy protective gear you've got. Because you're the best with getting the kids to help in the community garden, and we're going to need all hands on deck if we're going to get those tomatoes as big as last year.
1: Yeah, those tomatoes were like volleyballs. Will do.
2: 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So have a and think, if you get hurt, who gets harmed? Find out more at acc.co.nz.
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6: Hi, one and only. Tēnei ata taku rā tuatahi ko hoki mai ki te mahi. How do I feel? Absolutely vibing, but also very, very tired. Cannot wait to go home and catch up on my moi, get used to the timelines. Ngera momo āhuaranga katoa. Anyway, te whānau, cannot emphasise it enough as well. Please, this is the last day for you to join in on the Puna Pākehi Kaupapa Kātū. Hei te apopo ki Wintec Onokaraka I te ahiahi pō. So please, head on over to our Waikato Tainui Facebook page and register. Otherwise, give our team a call on 0800 Tainui. Kawa hoki kua e wareware, ko tahi mai roti te whare o te waharoa. Hemi Piki will be your hoa haere from 2 o'clock through to 6 p.m. this afternoon. E tiwi, that's me, I'm out. Ngā hua nui o tēnei rā, ki runga kia koe, ki runga kia koutou, katoa.

0: उसको पकड़ मेका ठेका रानाई
1: Ofawa was born in Okoroide. True or false? Daikawa was born in Okoroide. True or false? True. Mahinarangi travelled from the east coast to Aotea where she met Turongo and they had their son, Daikawa.
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1: Pera
2: hoki for my nephew, you know, someone who isn't quite there yet, but he gets to grow and become that.
1: Yeah.
2: Tika?
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1: Ngā pūriri pūmau o te Waimate me Taia Mai is seeking a mandate to represent their hapū in treaty settlement negotiations with the Crown. Voter registration is now open for mandate voting. Votes can be cast at any of our voting hui, online or by post by hapū members 18 years or older. Registrations will remain open during the voting period. Voting closes at 12 noon, Friday, 23 October 2026. For more information, please check the Ngā Pūriri Pūmau Facebook page and website.
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